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1: 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Lagið var hljóðritað á Gunter Hotelnu í San Antonio í Texas 23. november 1936. Það var síðan gefið út á 78 snúninga hljómblötu í april 1937.
2: I've had the Monday morning blues so bad, I wake up some morning, couldn't hardly find my Monday morning shoes, you know. Just feeling for

up this morning with the Monday morning blues. I couldn't hardly find, I couldn't hardly find.

I've been laying in jail 6 long weeks today. But tomorrow morning

day and every night. Teach me to be right in my soul every day. Keep my body free, hallelujah, every day. Keep my body free, hallelujah, every day.